0: him for his presence. He's here already. And because he's going to answer all our prayer. Porque va a responder a toda nuestra oración. Dale gracias. Give him praise, give him praise, give him praise, give him praise. Let him know you are here this morning. Dile que estás aquí esta mañana. Pray, tell him, I am here this morning. Visit me this morning, visítame Dios esta mañana. I don't want to go back empty-handed. 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En el nombre de Jesús, this morning I need your touch. Touch me this morning. Touch me this morning. 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

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I don't want to go back empty-handed. I don't want to go back empty-handed. I come to the cross this morning with my burdens, not a few. Reach out to me this morning. My pains are many. My grief is much. Heavenly Father, reach out to me this morning. This is my cry. This is my prayer. This is my plea. Mis problemas son mucho, oh Dios. Esta mañana, tócame. Tócame. Tócame. My infirmities I bring to the cross this morning. Quiero dejar todos aquí esta mañana. I want to leave everything here this morning. All my burdens, all my anxiety, all my pain, all my grief. Todo los que me molesta, quiero dejar aquí esta mañana. I don't want to go with them. Lord, touch me this morning. Touch me this morning. Touch me this morning. In the name of Jesus. Reach out to me this morning. Burdens are lifted at Calvary. I have come to you this morning. I want to drop all my burdens here. All that make me cry at night. I want to leave them here this morning. All that make me cry. All that make me weep. All that remove tears from my eye. Oh, Heavenly Father, it's another privilege this morning to come and drop them at your feet. Father, do not let me go empty-handed. Reach out to me this morning. Reach out to me this morning. Touch me this morning. Touch me this morning. At the faith clinic of today, touch me. Let this be a remarkable one, one that I will forever remember. I don't want to forget today. Let it be a day indeed in my life, a day indeed that I will live to remember. In the name of Jesus. Un día que no voy a olvidar. Tócame esta mañana. Tócame.

I'm not hearing your voices. 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Empty your heart before God this morning. Have you not come to see Jesus? We would see Jesus today. We will see Jesus today. I want to encounter Jesus. I want him to bless me. I want him to visit me. I want him to reach out to me. I want him to take away my pains. I want him to take away my sorrow. I want him to take away this sickness. It has troubled me enough. I'm tired. Lord, reach out to me this morning. Tell the Lord, tell the Lord, tell the Lord, tell the Lord. Empty your heart before Jesus this morning. Jesus is here. Do you know that Jesus is here? If you know that he is here, you will call upon him. Call upon me in the days of trouble, in the time of trouble, and I will answer you. Dear Jesus, this morning, todos los que te molestan, dile, dile, dile a Dios. Tell him this morning, tell him this morning. Say, Jesus, reach out to me. Jesus, reach out to me. I want to see the manifestation of your power in my life this morning, in my situation this morning. Are you here to answer present? ¿Por qué estás aquí? Tell Jesus, I did not come here because other people are here. No estoy aquí porque me van a preguntar qué pasa, no estás ahí. 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Jesus, do not allow me to go back empty-handed. Tell Jesus, tell it to Jesus, tell it to Jesus, tell it to Jesus. Fill my cup, Lord. Fill my empty vessels to an overflow. 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

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Like the woman with the issue of blood, he said, if I but touch, just a touch. 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I am ready. I am ready. I am ready for your touch. 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The prayer answering God. The Almighty God. 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Jesus, I have come again. 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I have come again. I have come again this morning. Bless me, Lord. Bless me, Lord. 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The Lord has answered our prayers. 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

0: 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You are alive. 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You can move your hand. You can move your leg. Glorify his holy name. That you are alive today is not by your power. It's not by your strength.
1: Amen.

0: Thank you, Father. Thank you, Jesus. 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Thank you, Jesus. Ancient of Days will bless you. Will bless you. Will bless you. Will bless you.
1: God is good all the time.
0: Gloria.
1: You are not in the mortuary, nor in the hospital now. You are not running hector-skelter for one bad news or the other.
0: No estás en el
1: you don't know you're supposed to glorify God. Thank Him. Worship Him. He is worthy to be praised.
0: Dale las gracias porque él es digno de alabar.

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1: Gloria a Dios.
0: It's time for testimonies.
1: Tiempo de testimonios.
0: God has done something for you.
1: Dios ha hecho algo para ti.
0: It is good to share it with the sisters.
1: Es bueno compartirlo con las hermanas.
0: A lot of times people get their miracles when they listen to the testimony of others.
1: Porque muchas veces la gente recibe sus milagros escuchando testimonios de los demás.
0: Your testimony can strengthen somebody's faith.
1: Tu testimonio puede fortalecer la fe de otra persona.
0: Aleluya.
1: Aleluya.
0: Number one, number two. Anybody again? Only two persons. We have more. Three. Let's go. We have more testimonies.
1: Más testimonios.
0: More testimonies. Okay, let's listen to number one. Let's put our hands together.
1: Escuchemos
0: as she comes forth.

0: I'll be very brief. Praise the Lord.
1: Hallelujah.
0: As it I was sharing her testimony, the testimony of her salvation as she got saved. Many of us, we see her, we call her, but we don't know who she was. That she was somebody that liked partying, doing things, following men. She has two children, different men, but that she would also like to do bad things. And she was not bothered because she has a friend that the person she was following as a man, the two of them were fighting for one husband, and at the end, the person went to do medicine for her. But she didn't bother. But she was doing all her life, but she never liked thing of native doctor. The person took a picture and take her to native doctor so that the husband they are following, they will remain with her. But at the end, that person, what she's bringing, the point of her testimony was that she now became sick. And that person that was her rival now got born again. It was through that person that she became born again, because when she was sick and she had to be operated upon, it was that person that saw her, and Mama, are you now okay? She now said, yeah, no, I'm not fine. I'm trying to go to native doctor. They now told her that, why is it that you are going to native doctor? Follow me to my church.
1: Hallelujah.
0: She now went, carried her to church. They prayed for her that very day, and then she now became okay. But at the point, she now became her enemy, because the woman supposed to confess the evil that she did against her. The thing was now disturbing her. She didn't want to stay in the church again. But at the end, it was now the lady confessed that this is what I did against you. So the point she's bringing is that even your enemy can make you to come to Christ. Praise the Lord.
2: You are not clapping for Jesus. You are not clapping. It's a wonderful testimony.
0: Applausos.
2: It's a wonderful testimony.
0: Es un testimonio maravilloso.
2: Many of you are hiding your testimonies.
0: Muchos esconden vuestros testimonios.
2: Our moderator said that your testimony can change the life of others.
0: Nuestra moderadora dice
2: your
0: que tu testimonio puede cambiar
2: can
0: la vida
2: be a source,
0: de otro.
2: A source
0: puede
2: of your miracle.
0: Un origen de tu milagro.
2: That is why it's good to testify
0: por
2: to the goodness
0: es bueno
2: of God.
0: Testificar para la bondad.
2: Let's give
0: de
2: Jesus
0: Dios
2: a clap offering again,
0: fuertes
2: please.
0: Fuertes aplausos otra vez.
1: Hallelujah.
2: The last person will be very brief out of time.
0: Gloria a Dios. 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
1: Aleluya. Still stressing the importance of prayers. Praise the Lord. So she was talking about the weekly prayers they have in Alcaide. They hold every Saturday. And there she presented a prayer request concerning someone in Spain. You see, your prayer here can touch anybody in any part of the world. She gave the prayer request and she received a call that the person is fine. Praise the Lord. This morning, the Lord will reach out to you. Amen.
0: Esa mañana el Señor te
1: this
0: localizará.
1: Morning, the
0: Amen.
1: Lord will answer your prayer.
0: Esa mañana el Señor responderá tu
1: just
0: oración.
1: Just come with your heart open to God.
0: Hay que venir a Dios con tu corazón
1: and
0: abierto.
1: And as you open your heart,
0: y como abres tu corazón,
1: the Lord will reach out to you.
0: El Señor te localizará.
1: In Jesus' name.
0: En el nombre de Jesús.
1: Amen.
0: Amen. Gloria a Dios. Gloria a Dios.
2: Aleluya.
0: Aleluya.
2: Our God is good.
0: Nuestro Dios es bueno.
2: We have not come here today for a joke.
0: No hemos venido aquí hoy para bromas.
2: At the end of today's meeting,
0: al final de la reunión de hoy,
2: we will agree.
0: Estarás de acuerdo.
2: That God is good.
0: Que Dios es bueno.
2: Every one of us will be blessed
0: cada
2: in Jesus'
0: de
2: name.
0: Nosotros será bendecido en el nombre de Jesús.
2: But we want to first and foremost welcome the Holy Spirit to our gathering.
0: Antes queremos dar la bienvenida al Espíritu
2: Santo
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2: We want the
0: Santo
2: power of the Holy Spirit to move
0: queremos
2: in a mighty way.
0: Queremos que el poder del Espíritu Santo mueva en una manera poderosa.
2: Shall we rise?
0: Que nos pongamos de pie. Yes.

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0: And we are going to take our text from Acts of Apostles chapter 1.
1: Tenemos el texto en Hechos de los Apóstoles.
0: Acts chapter 1.
1: Hechos de los Apóstoles capítulo 1.
0: Verse 14.
1: El verso 14.
0: This all continued with one accord in prayer and supplication with the women and Mary, the mother of Jesus, and with his brethren.
1: Todos estos perseveraban unánimes en oración y ruego con las mujeres y con María, la madre de Jesús, y con sus hermanos.
0: You will always see in the word of God gathering of women praying, women praying, gathering together.
1: En la palabra de Dios estarás viendo las reuniones de las mujeres orando y orando, reuniéndose y en la oración.
0: And they always bring good news, women, good news, spreading good news.
1: Siempre trayendo buenas nuevas.
0: Do you know why I picked this topic today? Because I can see that women are weak now, not like the women we used to know in the Bible.
1: Ahora viendo la situación de las mujeres que son muy débiles, ya no son como las mujeres en la Biblia, muy fervientes. 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
0: And by the grace of God,
1: por la gracia de Dios,
0: there will be revival in our lives.
1: Habrá avivamiento en nuestras vidas.
0: We'll be revived. We will
1: estaremos
0: know that
1: aviviadas.
0: We are intercessors.
1: Y se sabrá que somos intercedores.
0: In the church,
1: en la iglesia,
0: in the world,
1: en el mundo,
0: in the family,
1: en la familia.
0: And I know that today will not be, you know, as usual.
1: Sabiendo que hoy no será un día como otros.
0: But today we come with something great and different.
1: Pero hoy vendremos y estamos aquí con algo muy grande y diferente.
0: Our topic is the power of united women in prayer.
1: El poder de mujeres unidas en la oración.
0: I treated this message somewhere and it was great.
1: Ese mismo mensaje lo traté en un otro lugar y era muy grande la respuesta.
0: And the Holy Spirit keep pointing the message to my heart, say, repeat this message.
1: Y el Espíritu Santo sigue ministrándome en mi corazón que pueda volver a ministrar ese mismo mensaje.
0: And when we had this message, there were signs and wonders.
1: Y donde tuvimos este mensaje ha habido maravillas.
0: The Lord proved himself faithful.
1: El Señor se mostró fiel.
0: So the power of united women in prayer.
1: El poder de mujeres unidas en la oración.
0: We have read our text, Acts chapter 1, verse 14.
1: Ya tenemos el texto en Hechos capítulo 1, verso 14.
0: When women unite in prayer with faith.
1: Cuando las mujeres se reúnen juntas en fe.
0: Humility.
1: Humildad.
0: And purpose.
1: Y un propósito.
0: God works in a powerful way.
1: Dios obra en una manera poderosa.
0: God works amongst women.
1: Y Dios obra en medio de las mujeres.
0: In a supernatural way.
1: En una manera supernatural.
0: So God works in powerful ways. Throughout the Bible, we see that united prayer brings strength.
1: Dios obrando en una manera poderosa en la Biblia entera. Dios obra y trae fuerzas en medio de la oración.
0: It brings guidance.
1: Trae guía.
0: Deliverance.
1: Liberación.
0: And the fulfillment of God's promises.
1: Y el cumplimiento de la promesa de Dios.
0: United prayer invites the presence and power of the Holy Spirit because believers are in agreement and of one accord. I repeat, united prayer invites the presence and power of the Holy Spirit because believers are in agreement and of one accord.
1: Ese tipo de oración donde las mujeres están unidas, la presencia del Espíritu Santo está derramada en medio de ellas.
0: If you are not united together and you are not in agreement together and you are praying, that prayer will not be answered.
1: Ahora, si no estamos unidas y estamos orando, no habrá respuesta de oración.
0: Even in Amos chapter 3, verse 3.
1: Ahora, en el libro de Amos, capítulo 3, verso 3.
0: The Bible says,
1: la Biblia nos dice,
0: can two work together except they be agreed?
1: Dos pueden andar juntos si no están de acuerdo.
0: There is no how you say you are friends. You are friends and you are not in agreement. It can't
1: manera,
0: work.
1: De que dos puedan andar juntos o que digan se son muy íntimas amigas y que no están en un mismo acuerdo.
0: If you are not united with your fellow sisters,
1: si no estás
0: and as
1: unida,
0: we are praying, we are just praying and you have different minds towards one another, God will not answer that prayer.
1: Si con tu hermana hay diferencias y hay diferentes mentalidades, Dios no puede responder esa oración.
0: United prayer also brings deliverance from slavery and bondage.
1: La oración unida trae liberación de cualquier tipo de esclavitud.
0: A good example is found in Esther chapter 4.
1: Hay un buen ejemplo en Esther capítulo 4.
0: Let's see the book of Esther chapter 4.
1: Miremos el libro de Esther capítulo 4.
0: Esther 4 from verse 15.
1: En Esther capítulo 4 versículo 15.
0: Then Esther bade them return Mordecai this answer: Go, gather together all the Jews that are present in Shushan, and fast ye for me, and neither eat nor drink 3 days, night or day. I also and my maidens will fast likewise, and so will I go in unto the king, which is not according to the law. And if I perish, I perish. So Mordecai went his way and did according to all that Esther had commanded him.
1: Podemos ver la lectura de la oración como Esther estaba hablando con sus doncellas que puedan orar y después tener un encuentro con el rey.
0: The Jews are in serious problem.
1: Los judíos estaban en un problema, en un caso muy crítico.
0: And they have been trying to eliminate the lineage of the Jews in that country, I think in Shushan.
1: Donde se estaba planeando eliminar el rastro de cada uno de ellos.
0: So they have been plotting, Haman have been plotting to see how to carry out that execution.
1: Naaman está haciendo el complot de cómo llevar al cabo ese plan que tenía.
0: But where I want to point out here,
1: ahora donde quiero señalar aquí,
0: is the united in fasting and prayer.
1: Es donde ha habido la unidad de la oración y ayuno.
0: They came together
1: ellos
0: in unity.
1: Han estado juntas en unidad.
0: If it were some selfish people,
1: si era gente muy egocéntricos,
0: Esther would say, "I'm a queen."
1: Esther diría, ah, yo soy la reina.
0: Even if they kill all the Jews, they won't
1: si
0: touch
1: quieren
0: me.
1: Que maten a todos los judíos, no me interesa.
0: Listen, did you know that if they kill all the Jews, her families are there, her relations are there, her people are there, she will be touched and she will not have peace.
1: Olvidando que si esto llega a acontecer, tanto su familia y todos los que ella conoce que se encuentran en
0: Mordecai even challenged her and say, "You don't know if you are in this position for a reason, for a purpose like this."
1: Su tío la dio el desafío, dijo, mira, el hecho de que estés en esa posición de esta manera, en ese momento igual.
0: And she was touched.
1: Ella fue tocada.
0: What did she do?
1: ¿Qué hizo?
0: She gathered the maidens.
1: Reunió a todas sus doncellas.
0: Not men, women, maidens.
1: Mujeres, no eran hombres.
0: And said, "See, we are going
1: dijo,
0: to fast for days.
1: Haremos un tiempo de, tomaremos un tiempo de ayuno y oración.
0: No food, no water.
1: There's comida y agua.
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1: Hay un problema aquí ahora.
0: I want to go and meet the king.
1: Tengo que ir a verme con el rey.
0: And you know it is not right for me to go and meet the king anytime, anyhow.
1: Todavía no es tiempo que pueda verme con el rey.
0: But we want God's hand to come down and help us."
1: Pero queremos que la mano de Dios descienda y que
0: and
1: nos
0: they
1: ayude.
0: Fasted and prayed together
1: juntas,
0: in unity.
1: En unidad.
0: Through their unity in intercession, God granted them deliverance
1: Dios
0: and freedom from destruction.
1: La liberación y libertad de la destrucción.
0: Their story reminds us that God responds to our people who seek Him together in faith.
1: Ahora, la historia de ellos nos hace ver que Dios siempre y cuando está con aquellos que le buscan.
0: When you seek God together in faith,
1: cuando buscamos a Dios juntos con
0: God
1: una fe,
0: answers speedily.
1: Él responde nuestras oraciones.
0: How can we experience these
1: ahora,
0: blessings?
1: ¿Cómo podemos experimentar estas bendiciones?
0: It begins with complete surrender to God, our Creator.
1: Eso comienza con un rendimiento total a Dios, nuestro
0: if
1: Creador.
0: If you want God to use you as an intercessor,
1: si
0: you
1: Dios
0: have to surrender your life to the Lord Jesus Christ.
1: Tienes que rendirte al Señor Jesucristo.
0: You have to surrender totally unto God.
1: Tienes que rendirte totalmente a Dios.
0: He created you.
1: Él te ha creado.
0: When you go to Him in prayer,
1: cuando vas a Él en oración,
0: and ask of mercy,
1: y pides por la misericordia,
0: He will have mercy on you.
1: Él tendrá misericordia de ti.
0: Do you know what people used to think, you know, these days?
1: ¿Sabes lo que alguna gente piensa en estos días?
0: Many people assume that because they are church workers,
1: piensa que como son obreras,
0: all they they faithfully attend church services and activities.
1: O fielmente acuden todas las actividades de la iglesia.
0: That they are automatically born again.
1: Automáticamente ya nacido de nuevo.
0: It's not like that.
1: No es así.
0: However,
1: de todos modos,
0: being active in church does not guarantee salvation.
1: Ahora, esto no garantiza la salvación de nadie.
0: They see you everywhere.
1: Que te vean en todas partes.
0: You clean the church.
1: Limpiando.
0: You jump here.
1: Estás ahí.
0: You do this one.
1: Estás allá.
0: They say, let's go out for to go and preach. You follow.
1: Vamos a predicar, estás
0: you are
1: ahí
0: always
1: adelante.
0: Active.
1: Estamos ahí.
0: Let's go and cook. You are there.
1: Estamos en la cocina.
0: Let's do this.
1: Ahí.
0: You are there.
1: En cualquier momento.
0: And in your mind,
1: en tu mente,
0: you say, I'm coming.
1: Yeah,
0: I am a child of God.
1: So you de Dios.
0: I'm born again.
1: He nacido de nuevo.
0: It's not like that.
1: No es así, eh?
0: It's not by activities.
1: No es por las actividades.
0: It's not by what you do.
1: No por lo que haces.
0: It is how you surrender your life to
1: si
0: the Lord Jesus
1: como
0: Christ.
1: Te has rendido tu corazón
0: Did
1: al
0: you
1: Señor
0: see what happened to Mary and Martha?
1: No habéis visto lo que pasó con María
0: when Jesus
1: Martha,
0: visited them.
1: Cuando Cristo fue a visitarla,
0: Martha was jumping here and there,
1: Martha
0: rubbing around there.
1: Allá.
0: And Mary sat down
1: Maria
0: near Jesus.
1: Estaba ahí cerca de Jesús.
0: She was asking her questions.
1: Dando a Cristo diferentes
0: she was
1: preguntas.
0: Learning from Jesus.
1: Y escuchando de Jesús.
0: Jesus was teaching, you know, teaching her.
1: Jesús les enseñaba.
0: And Martha said,
1: Martha
0: you know,
1: decía,
0: Mary, you're not going to help me.
1: Maria, no
0: you just sat down there.
1: Estás ahí sentada.
0: And I'm the one jumping around
1: yo
0: there.
1: Estoy haciendo otro
0: and they
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0: you digest it in your heart.
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0: You practicalize what you have heard.
1: Lo pones en práctica.
0: I am not saying to do activities is not good.
1: Yo no digo que involucrarse en
0: what I'm saying is that. What I'm saying
1: pero
0: is
1: lo
0: that.
1: Que estoy diciendo es esto.
0: Don't replace activities with salvation.
1: No hay que reemplazar las actividades con la salvación.
0: They are different entirely.
1: Son dos cosas diferentes.
0: Uh-huh. You can be really born again.
1: Uno puede nacer de nuevo.
0: And involved in activities.
1: Y también al mismo tiempo involucrarse en las actividades.
0: And you know. The blessing of God will be blossoming in your life.
1: La bendición de Dios estará cayendo sobre su vida.
0: Because you are doing it with your own heart, with the love of Jesus.
1: Y con el amor de Cristo.
0: And the Lord will put His blessing upon that service.
1: Y Dios pondrá su bendición sobre este servicio que estás rindiendo.
0: That's how it works.
1: Así funciona.
0: To be born again means receiving a new spiritual life through faith in Jesus Christ.
1: Nacer de nuevo es tener una.
0: I gave you outline. To be born again means receiving a new spiritual life through faith in Jesus Christ.
1: Nacer de nuevo es recibir una nueva vida en Cristo a través de.
0: It is not about becoming religious.
1: No es por ser religiosa.
0: Or doing good works.
1: O hacer buenas obras.
0: It is about being transformed by the Holy Spirit.
1: Sino ser transformada a través del Espíritu Santo.
0: If they call for this meeting, you are there.
1: Si te llama por una reunión, estás ahí, lo otro estás.
0: It is good.
1: Todo es bueno.
0: Let's work for God, you are there.
1: Trabajemos para Dios, estás ahí.
0: Let's donate, you are there.
1: Hagamos las contribuciones,
0: it is good.
1: Están ahí, estás bien.
0: But if you are not converted,
1: pero si no estás, no eres convertido,
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1: y el corazón todavía no ha sido transformada,
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1: Todo cuanto estás haciendo, no habrá bendición.
0: That is how God works.
1: Y así funciona.
0: So, it is not about becoming religious or doing good works.
1: Ahora, no es por ser religiosa o hacer
0: it is about
1: obras.
0: Being transformed
1: si
0: by the Holy Spirit.
1: Por el Espíritu Santo.
0: Come before God with humble hearts.
1: Ve delante de Dios con un corazón abierto.
0: Acknowledge your sins.
1: Ahora, reconociendo
0: don't be too proud to God.
1: No
0: most of
1: orgullo.
0: Us are too proud.
1: Muchas somos muy orgullosas.
0: When they say, if you are not born again, raise up your hand, you say, me, for
1: como
0: what?
1: Se dice, si no nacido de nuevo, eleva la mano arriba, uno dirá
0: so
1: que
0: that
1: yo,
0: they will
1: para
0: say,
1: que,
0: this one,
1: para que diga que
0: so
1: esta persona no ha nacido de nuevo.
0: You are proud to God.
1: Eso es ser orgulloso.
0: It is that pride that brought Satan down from heaven.
1: Y ese orgullo es lo que trajo a Satanás por los
0: He is almost next to God in heaven. Very big archangel there,
1: era
0: Lucifer.
1: Era el siguiente después de Dios.
0: And some, you know, he knows how to handle. He is the administrator of heaven.
1: Era el administrador ahí en el cielo.
0: He knows everything going on in heaven.
1: Y sabía todo cuanto acontecía.
0: You know, say,
1: Dios, entonces.
0: What's next?
1: ¿Qué después de esto?
0: I can do almost everything in
1: casi
0: heaven.
1: Yo hago todo aquí en el cielo.
0: Why can't I create my own
1: no
0: world and become
1: crear
0: God?
1: Mi reino y ser Dios también.
0: What caused it?
1: ¿Qué lo causó?
0: It's pride.
1: El orgullo.
0: Why not stay where they have kept you, where they have put you?
1: ¿Por qué no puedes estar donde te
0: if they give you assignments or anything, stay there, be faithful and do it.
1: Ahora, si te dan una tarea o algo que hacer en el reino de Dios, hazlo ahí mismo.
0: Don't belittle your leader.
1: No hay que minimizar
0: that
1: a tu
0: this
1: leader.
0: One, 30 something years old.
1: Ah, 30 pico
0: will
1: de
0: be telling me to do this, do that.
1: Va a decir hacer esto y lo otro.
0: Are we mates?
1: Somos rivales.
0: And I will now obey.
1: You're not obeying her. No la estás obedeciendo.
0: You're obeying God.
1: Estás obedeciendo
0: because
1: a
0: God
1: Dios.
0: Has put the person there as a leader.
1: Dios la ha puesto ahí como tu líder.
0: And maybe there's a leader you don't like the leader.
1: Oh, no la quieres.
0: But God appointed the leader.
1: Pero Dios te la ha puesto ahí.
0: You have to be obedient to the word of God, and God is using her to speak.
1: Debes ser obediente a la palabra de Dios que Dios está usándola.
0: Let's humble ourselves.
1: Que nos humillemos.
0: Come before God with humble hearts.
1: Vengamos delante de Dios con un corazón
0: contrito. Acknowledge your sins.
1: Y reconociendo el
0: confess
1: pecado.
0: Them.
1: Confesándolos.
0: Repent.
1: Arrepintiéndose
0: sincerely.
1: De ellos. Sinceramente.
0: And
1: de
0: forsake
1: ellos.
0: Them.
1: Y apartarse
0: that's
1: de ellos.
0: What I did.
1: Esto es lo que yo hice.
0: I was a terrible sinner.
1: Yo era una pecadora muy
0: terrible
1: terrible.
0: Sinner.
1: Una pecadora muy
0: when
1: terrible.
0: I said terrible sinner, terrible
1: digo,
0: sinner.
1: Terrible, terrible.
0: But God sought me out
1: pero
0: in his
1: Dios
0: mercy.
1: Me alcanzó en su misericordia.
0: There's nothing I have not done.
1: No hay nada que puedo decir que no he hecho.
0: I'm a clubber.
1: Yo.
0: I go to clubs.
1: Iba en los clubes.
0: I drink alcohol.
1: Ella bebe alcohol.
0: I dance in the dancing hall.
1: Ella está bailando en las discotecas.
0: Any party I did not go, my friends will say, this party not go sweet. So.
1: Ahora si hay un evento y ella no parte.
0: You see how devil is using
1: si esta
0: me.
1: Hermana no está, esa
0: in his
1: está.
0: Kingdom. No devil will make you very important.
1: Dios, el diablo te hará ser muy importante.
0: Social.
1: Muy social.
0: Popular.
1: Muy popular.
0: They will be hailing you.
1: Y te estarán alzando.
0: Ah, this girl is beautiful.
1: Ah, esta hermana, esta
0: ah this girl
1: es
0: is this.
1: Esa mujer está.
0: They forgot that the Bible says that vanity upon vanity is
1: olvidando que la Biblia dice que todo es vanidad.
0: It's vanity.
1: Muy vanidad.
0: And what shall it profit a man
1: al hombre,
0: if he shall gain the whole world
1: ganare todo el mundo,
0: and lose his soul?
1: Y perdiere su alma.
0: You gain popularity.
1: Ahora ya gana
0: you
1: la
0: are social.
1: Social.
0: You have money.
1: Tienes dinero.
0: You drive the latest car.
1: Ya
0: you wear the latest dress. And you are,
1: caro,
0: you are feeling yourself.
1: Y te sientes que estás
0: when they come
1: arriba,
0: to preach to you,
1: cuando te predican,
0: you say, what are you preaching for me for?
1: Y para qué me predican,
0: I
1: ahora?
0: Have everything.
1: Tengo todo.
0: So what is the problem?
1: ¿Cuál es el problema?
0: I'm okay. I'm good. I give people things. I'm a good, you know. I'm a giver.
1: Al menos yo soy buena, eh? Porque
0: and God
1: Dios
0: loves a cheerful. And God loves a cheerful giver.
1: Dios ama al dador alegre.
0: My dear, it's not like that.
1: Yes, I see.
0: If you observe me, you know, I'm even afraid to expose my body now.
1: Ahora,
0: I'm afraid.
1: Tiene mucho
0: enter
1: cuidado,
0: my red dress. I will check the mirror. Check the mirror again.
1: Mirarse en el espejo.
0: When I got converted, all my dresses, that ass are like this. I join extra hand.
1: Ahora, todas las,
0: nobody told me.
1: Que tiene, mangas cortas, ella busca
0: is the Holy Spirit.
1: Es el Espíritu Santo.
0: Is the, well, if you are born again, the Holy Spirit will be guiding you,
1: ahora,
0: telling you what
1: Santo
0: to do.
1: Siempre te estará guiando
0: you
1: una
0: don't
1: vez
0: need
1: que
0: anybody to persuade you.
1: No, no falta que alguien te empiece a persuadir o hermana.
0: Sister, see now, you are seeing your breast now.
1: Está viendo tu
0: you are seeing your
1: está viendo tu pecho.
0: Sister, see your dress as you bend down, they are seeing your pants now.
1: Corvas,
0: nobody will
1: todo.
0: Tell you.
1: No, no, no,
0: if you are genuinely born again,
1: si de nuevo,
0: the Holy Spirit will guide you.
1: Te va a guiar,
0: will lead you to all truth.
1: A toda verdad,
0: will tell you what to do and what not to do.
1: Lo que no
0: so I depended upon the Holy Spirit. Guiding me
1: guiándome.
0: When I became born again,
1: yo nací
0: if
1: de
0: I hear,
1: si.
0: Do away with this. I say,
1: si escucho la,
0: de
1: parte de esto,
0: I will do away. I will hear again
1: escucho
0: on daily basis.
1: Siempre,
0: people
1: cuando,
0: that became born again before me were
1: antes
0: surprised.
1: Que dieron su vida a Cristo antes de ella, se
0: who is teaching this lady all
1: pero
0: these things?
1: Hermana, todas esas cosas.
0: My lifestyle changed.
1: Mi vida comenzó a cambiar.
0: I don't club again.
1: Ya no estaba haciendo pleitos.
0: The things I do before,
1: las cosas que hacía
0: I don't do them again.
1: Ya no las hacía.
0: I don't gossip again.
1: Ya no estoy para criticar
0: I don't
1: los
0: steal.
1: Demás. Ya no robaba.
0: I don't commit fornication.
1: Ya no cometía más fornicaciones.
0: I don't drink again.
1: Ya no bebía.
0: Do I shock you? Do you want me to shock you?
1: Quieres que te
0: I said this person you are seeing here is a living testimony.
1: Esa persona es una,
0: that is why when I serve God, when I preach,
1: por
0: you
1: eso,
0: know, I'm so passionate about serving
1: yo
0: God.
1: Predico, tengo esta pasión.
0: Do you know I smoke?
1: Yo fumaba.
0: I was a smoker.
1: Yo fumaba.
0: Can you imagine?
1: Imagina.
0: Can you imagine that?
1: Imagina esto.
0: But God in His mercy.
1: Pero Dios en su misericordia.
0: When I heard the word of God,
1: cuando escuché la palabra de Dios,
0: I surrendered.
1: Yo me rendí.
0: No surrender today. Tomorrow again you go back
1: no
0: again.
1: Es que tú te rindes hoy, mañana vuelves otra vez.
0: Some of you,
1: algunas,
0: you raise up hand. After you say you are born again,
1: después de ser de nuevo,
0: when you go to market,
1: cuando vas al
0: mercado, you start all over again. When you reach home, your husband talk to you,
1: you
0: fire back.
1: Empiezas a
0: don't become a fool.
1: A replicar.
0: Or many, you know, things happen.
1: Muchas cosas.
0: Or you cheat people in your business.
1: O estás usurpando a la gente en tu negocio.
0: You tell lies.
1: Mientes.
0: Your boss in your office.
1: Ahora tu jefe
0: is your sin partner.
1: Es tu compañero de pecado.
0: Your boss sleep with you.
1: Tu jefe durmiéndose contigo.
0: And you are married.
1: Y estás casada.
0: You are married.
1: Casada.
0: No conscience.
1: No conciencia.
0: And you come to church.
1: Vas a la iglesia.
0: You say I'm born again.
1: Dice, ah, he nacido de
0: it's
1: nuevo.
0: Not like that.
1: No es así.
0: God cannot be deceived.
1: No puede ser engañado.
0: God cannot be mocked.
1: No puede ser engañado.
0: You cannot mock God.
1: No puede ser engañar a Dios.
0: He's a faithful God. You cannot deceive. Say you are deceiving God. No, no, no.
1: No
0: you are deceiving
1: decir
0: your own self.
1: Estoy engañando a Dios. Te estás engañando a ti mismo.
0: I'm very, very cautious of how I dress.
1: Yo soy muy consciente de cómo
0: because then, I dress anyhow.
1: Yo me vestía de cualquiera manera.
0: I wear trousers.
1: Pongo mis pantalones.
0: I mean, if you know what is called hot pants, not knicker, hot pants.
1: ¿Quién sabe lo que se llama?
0: How many of you know it? You don't know. That is short like this.
1: Eso, bomba,
0: and, they will, sí. And they will see all your laps.
1: Cuando tú lo pones, esos pantalones muy cortos que cuando los pones se ve
0: todo tus largas. What shall you profit a man?
1: Ahora qué aprovecha el hombre?
0: If he shall gain the whole world,
1: si ganare todo el mundo,
0: and lose his soul,
1: y perdiere su alma.
0: What can a man give?
1: ¿Y qué puede dar?
0: In an exchange for his soul,
1: a cambio de su alma.
0: These days you can boldly get pregnant and do abortion.
1: Ahora estos días uno puede embarazarse y hacer el aborto.
0: Only God knows how many blood that is in your hand.
1: Ahora, ¿quién sabe cuánta sangre está en la mano?
0: Because maybe you say, ah, I'm ashamed.
1: Ah, tengo vergüenza de cargar este embarazo.
0: The shame you will face on the day of judgment.
1: Esa vergüenza que vas a enfrentar en el día del juicio.
0: Nobody can deliver you.
1: Nadie lo podrá librarte.
0: Nobody.
1: Nadie.
0: It is better.
1: Mejor.
0: You face the shame here.
1: Esta vergüenza
0: and
1: aquí,
0: surrender your life to the Lord Jesus Christ.
1: Al Señor Jesucristo.
0: Come to God in humility.
1: Ven al Señor en humildad.
0: Come to God in humility.
1: Ven al Señor en humildad.
0: You see, Romans 3:23 reminds us.
1: En Romanos 3:23
0: Romans
1: 3:23
0: reminds us.
1: Nos recuerda.
0: Let's see Romans chapter 3 verse 3.
1: Que lo veamos en Romanos 3.
0: Verse 23, sorry.
1: 23.
0: Romans chapter 3.
1: Romanos 3.
0: Verse
1: 23. Verso
0: 23. Says, for all have sinned.
1: Ahí nos dice, por cuanto todos pecaron.
0: And come short of the glory of God.
1: Y están destituidos de la gloria de Dios.
0: For all have sinned.
1: Por cuanto todos pecaron.
0: And come short of the glory of God.
1: Y están destituidos de la gloria de Dios.
0: So you cannot justify yourself, say, I'm not a sinner.
1: No puedes justificarte a ti
0: you
1: mismo
0: know yourself,
1: decir,
0: you know those
1: no
0: things
1: pecadora.
0: You used to do that are
1: ahora,
0: not good.
1: Tú misma te conoces y las cosas
0: that
1: que sabes que no
0: Holy están Spirit
1: bien.
0: Will tell you.
1: Y el Espíritu Santo te va a decir.
0: And you will ignore it.
1: Y tú misma lo estás ignorando.
0: Perhaps you were once born again.
1: A pesar que ya naciste de nuevo.
0: But through carelessness.
1: Pero por causa de
0: or nonchalant attitudes.
1: Y actividades no
0: you drifted away from God.
1: Te apartas de Dios.
0: You drifted away from God.
1: Te apartas de Dios.
0: And you know you in your mind you know.
1: Ahora en tu conciencia lo sabes.
0: Today.
1: Hoy,
0: there is still hope for you.
1: Hay esperanza para ti.
0: God is merciful.
1: Dios es misericordioso.
0: And is willing to restore anyone who sincerely returns to him.
1: Y ciertamente quiere restaurar a todos los que
0: his
1: vienen
0: mercy,
1: a él.
0: The mercy of God gives you second chance.
1: La misericordia de Dios da una segunda oportunidad.
0: You see, I'm always afraid
1: siempre tengo miedo
0: to err.
1: De errar.
0: to derail.
1: Y apartarme.
0: Because to come back is not easy.
1: Porque regresar no es algo fácil.
0: To come back is not easy.
1: Regresar
0: I'm telling you.
1: No es nada fácil, te lo estoy diciendo.
0: There are many things that will be drawing you back.
1: Hay muchas cosas que te estarán arrastrando atrás.
0: Don't let them know that you are backslidden.
1: No permitas que sepan que has
0: retrocedido. Don't let them know your kind of life.
1: No permitas que conozcan tu clase de vida.
0: You will be shielding yourself.
1: Estarás ahí tambaleando.
0: You forgot.
1: Olvidando.
0: That you are open before God.
1: ¿Qué?
0: There's a songwriter that says.
1: Hay un escritor que dijo.
0: You cannot hide it from God.
1: No lo puedes esconder de Dios.
0: You cannot hide it from God.
1: No lo puedes esconder de Dios.
0: You may cover your sin that nobody will know.
1: Puedes cubrir tus pecados al punto de que nadie lo sepa.
0: But you cannot hide it from God.
1: Pero no lo puedes esconder de Dios.
0: You cannot hide from God.
1: No puedes esconderte de Dios.
0: We are like open space in the eyes of God.
1: Delante de Dios eres un espacio muy abierto.
0: Anything you think you are doing in secret that nobody is seeing, you
1: can't
0: see. Todo
1: cuanto piensas que estás haciendo en secreto y que nadie
0: puede ver. All the record is there in heaven.
1: Hay un buen récord ahí en el cielo.
0: When you are coming and you are coming to the gates of heaven,
1: ahora, cuando estés marchando
0: you say, hey, hold on.
1: Cielo, te dirá, espera, eh?
0: Where are you going?
1: ¿Dónde vas?
0: I'm going to heaven.
1: Where is cielo?
0: They say, which heaven?
1: Cielo.
0: They will not play your history.
1: Ahora pondrán tu historial.
0: From, you know, from childbirth, from, you know, as you are growing, you yourself will see your history.
1: Estará viendo tu historial ahí.
0: All those things we are doing, kurukere.
1: Todo cuanto estás haciendo, pere.
0: All those kind of life you are living.
1: Todo ese tipo de vida.
0: The lies you told.
1: Lo que has estado
0: the things you stole.
1: Lo que robaste.
0: As you think nobody has seen you.
1: Y que nadie te ha
0: the things
1: visto,
0: you do. You will just see everything like this.
1: Lo verás ahí en la pantalla.
0: It's only by yourself.
1: Pero por,
0: only
1: tú,
0: you.
1: Solo ti, we, tú misma.
0: We say I'm guilty.
1: Podrá decir que
0: God will not talk.
1: Tengo
0: you say
1: culpa.
0: Just watch.
1: Mira.
0: You will now fall. God, give me second chance.
1: Dios, por favor, una
0: second chance in heaven.
1: Hay una oportunidad en el cielo.
0: The Bible said that it is appointed unto man to die once.
1: Que es solamente asignado al hombre morir una sola
0: after
1: vez.
0: Death,
1: después de la muerte,
0: the judgment of God.
1: El juicio de Dios.
0: Be careful what you do in secret.
1: De lo que haces
0: what
1: en
0: you
1: secreto.
0: Do that you cannot do in the open.
1: Lo que no se puede hacer en lo abierto.
0: Don't do in the secret.
1: Tampoco no lo hagas en el secreto.
0: Because God is seeing you.
1: Porque Dios te está viendo.
0: God is seeing you.
1: Dios te está viendo.
0: Let's see. Joel chapter 2.
1: Joel capítulo 2.
0: Joel chapter 2.
1: Joel capítulo 2.
0: Joel chapter 2 verse 12 and 13.
1: El Joel capítulo 2. Versículo
0: Joel 2, 12 and 13. Open to your Bible please.
1: Mira tu Biblia en Joel capítulo 2.
0: Therefore also now said the Lord, turn ye even to me with all your heart, and with fasting, and with weeping, and with mourning, and rend your hearts, and not your garments, and turn unto the Lord your God, for he is gracious and merciful, slow to anger, and of a great kindness, and repenteth him of the evil.
1: Dios nos está llamando hacia Él en oración, en silicio, porque Él está dispuesto para responder nuestras oraciones.
0: God has given you open invitation.
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1: Y es un privilegio.
0: It's a privilege.
1: Es un privilegio.
0: When the minister, that day that I was in church,
1: aquel día cuando se ministraba,
0: I was invited to the retreat.
1: Ella fue invitada en el retiro.
0: My mommy is already born again.
1: Su mamá ya era, ya
0: and
1: había
0: my sisters. I'm just the one be torn in the flesh in their life.
1: Ahora en sus casas era la que más daba dolor de cabeza.
0: Because I refused to use my ear to hear.
1: Porque ella no quería escuchar nada de lo que la decía.
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0: most
1: contenta.
0: Of us attend churches because of maybe your sister, or your father, or your mother, or your neighbor, so that they will say, she used to attend, she don't used to miss church.
1: Algunos de nosotros participamos en los cultos para que diga, no suele faltar en los cultos.
0: But your heart,
1: pero en tu corazón,
0: is not with God.
1: No está con Dios.
0: That is not service to God.
1: Esto no es servir a Dios.
0: And I just came casually.
1: Ella fue ahí, de una manera muy casual.
0: with my bubu shakara, with my hair. You know, I just came.
1: Cabello ahí, su ropa,
0: and I sat down.
1: So,
0: and they are preaching.
1: Ya predicaba.
0: I came the first day.
1: Primer día estaba ahí.
0: As I was going,
1: como se iba a cantar,
0: I branched my boyfriend's house and dropped Ambi. Oh, because I know he was looking for me everywhere.
1: Ahora ella sabía que la estaban buscando en todo
0: lugar. I dropped Ambis.
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0: el sol.
1: Ella se fue y se sentó.
0: I was watching them.
1: Las estaba mirando.
0: And they were, you know, preaching.
1: Y se estaba predicando.
0: Very soon,
1: muy pronto,
0: rain started falling.
1: Comenzó a llover.
0: They used grass to do their tents. I don't know if you know the grass farm front. They used to do tents. They used bamboo for pillar. And they use grass. I'm not sure you know that grass. Palm front, they used to. Nigerians know it very well. They used to build tents. No house, no place to do retreat like this. And rain was falling. And people were under the rain. The thing was dropping rain. I was trying to look for where there's no rain. And they were praying.

0: Es bueno conocer a Dios.
1: And it came to a time.
0: Llegó un momento.
1: They gave altar call. I was saying in my heart, I was justifying myself.
0: Justificándose ella misma.
1: I said, I'm a nice person.
0: Ah, yo soy buena.
1: And truly, I'm very loving.
0: De verdad, es muy amable.
1: I care so much.
0: Yo me cuido mucho de
1: I don't
0: gente.
1: Have enemies.
0: Yo no tenía enemigos.
1: I don't know how to keep malice.
0: No sabía cómo guardar malice.
1: That's my nature. I'm always happy.
0: Siempre alegre.
1: I like being happy.
0: Siempre.
1: So I said, what that makes me a sinner?
0: ¿Qué es lo que me ha hecho estar en pecado ahora?
1: What makes me a sinner?
0: ¿Qué es lo que me hace ser pecadora?
1: I was justifying myself.
0: Ella misma se justificaba.
1: But glory be to God.
0: Gloria a Dios.
1: Because I know
0: sabía
1: that my parents are praying.
0: Sus padres
1: my sisters are praying.
0: Sus hermanas
1: I know
0: ella, sabía
1: they have stood in the gap interceding for me.
0: Brecha,
1: as
0: por
1: I'm
0: ellos,
1: there,
0: como ella
1: it's,
0: estaba
1: it's
0: ahí.
1: Now that I know
0: ahora que ya lo
1: that they were interceding for me.
0: Por
1: and
0: ella.
1: They mentioned this. One of them
0: nombre.
1: Said she almost
0: una
1: had ulcer.
0: De ellas dijo
1: ulcer.
0: Que por poco iba a tener eso, boca de estómago.
1: Devil is a liar.
0: El diablo es muy malo.
1: And I saw an invisible hand.
0: Entonces, ella vio una mano invisible.
1: As we are here like this. And we're there.
0: Ella estaba ahí.
1: I saw the hand waving.
0: Vio una mano invisible.
1: I did not see just the hand.
0: No veía todo el cuerpo, solo veía la mano.
1: I don't know the force.
0: No sabe qué fuerza.
1: That I used to come out to the altar.
0: La movió salir y irse al altar.
1: And it became dawn on me.
0: Entonces eso vino a dejarla muy débil.
1: I'm a sinner.
0: Ah, soy pecadora.
1: Me that was trying to justify myself.
0: Yo me justificaba.
1: It became dawn on me.
0: Yes.
1: I said, so I'm a sinner.
0: Porque soy pecadora.
1: Ah, where will I start from?
0: ¿Dónde voy a comenzar?
1: Ah, how many sins will I confess?
0: ¿Cuántos pecados voy a confesar aquí?
1: I said, God, I'm guilty of everything.
0: Oh, Señor, soy culpable
1: everything.
0: De todo.
1: The ones I can mention,
0: no
1: I mention.
0: Mencionar,
1: I'm guilty. Have mercy on
0: culpable
1: me.
0: De
1: I don't know where tears came from.
0: Yeah, no sabe
1: you
0: dónde
1: see,
0: salió las lágrimas.
1: When the Holy Spirit arrests
0: el Espíritu Santo te arresta,
1: you cannot form.
0: Tú no puedes pretender.
1: You cannot form.
0: No puedes pretender.
1: And it depends on you too.
0: Y depende de cómo
1: your willingness
0: misma, tu voluntad,
1: to surrender.
0: Para rendirte.
1: You must be willing.
0: Debes tener esta voluntad.
1: Nobody will force you. Nobody pushed me out of the congregation there.
0: Para salir
1: I was there having
0: ella
1: an encounter with God.
0: Encuentro con Dios.
1: And I was weeping.
0: Ella estaba ahí llorando.
1: I was weeping.
0: Llorando.
1: I was weeping.
0: Llorando.
1: I said, Lord, have mercy on
0: Dios,
1: me.
0: Dios, ten
1: have mercy on me.
0: Ten
1: forgive me.
0: Perdóname.
1: I'm a terrible sinner.
0: Soy una pecadora
1: and
0: muy
1: I just
0: terrible.
1: Had one kind of peace
0: entonces,
1: in my heart.
0: Llegué a tener tranquilidad y
1: then
0: paz
1: I said,
0: en mi corazón.
1: Go and cancel us.
0: Ya la dieron que ya y dieron que las van a aconsejar.
1: Those days when they come to cancel sinner,
0: cuando te vienen a aconsejar en aquel momento,
1: the counselor will preach another message.
0: El consejero va a predicar otro
1: that they have
0: otro
1: changed,
0: mensaje.
1: Though.
0: Ahora sí que han
1: they
0: cambiado.
1: Will preach.
0: Suelen predicar.
1: As she saw me,
0: cuando la vio,
1: she too was scared.
0: Ella también estaba
1: I don't know
0: poco,
1: what she saw. The glory of God covered
0: Dios,
1: me. Amen.
0: La cubrió.
1: And she said, I don't need to talk to you again.
0: Dios, ya no hace falta que te vuelva
1: a hablar. I can see.
0: Puedo ver.
1: I can see.
0: Puedo ver.
1: God have changed you.
0: Dios,
1: God have transformed you. Make sure you read your Bible always.
0: Lea tu Biblia siempre.
1: And pray.
0: Yore.
1: Here am I today.
0: Aquí estoy yo.
1: It's not by power.
0: No por fuerza.
1: It's not by might.
0: No por
1: mind. His grace has been helping me.
0: La gracia de Dios
1: not that invadido. I have not been facing challenges in
0: no
1: life.
0: Es que no estoy teniendo desafíos.
1: Or persecutions.
0: O persecuciones.
1: Or trials.
0: O
1: or blackmail.
0: O lo que
1: people
0: sea.
1: Have lied against me.
0: La gente
1: people
0: mintiendo.
1: Have blackmailed me.
0: La
1: people
0: no
1: have humiliated me for
0: la
1: being a Christian. But I have determined in my heart.
0: Pero ella ha determinado en su
1: corazón. I'm not going back.
0: Volveré atrás.
1: I am not going back.
0: No volveré atrás.
1: I am not going back.
0: No volveré atrás.
1: Forward ever.
0: Siempre adelante.
1: Backward never.
0: Y nunca atrás.
1: Today you are here.
0: Hoy estás aquí.
1: Not by accidents.
0: No por accidente.
1: But God brought you here for a purpose.
0: Pero Dios te ha traído aquí
1: I determined to share all these things with you.
0: He determinado
1: to know that there is hope for you.
0: Para que sepas que hay esperanza.
1: There is hope.
0: Hay esperanza.
1: Anything you are going through
0: todo
1: in life.
0: Todo cuanto estás atravesando en la vida.
1: God will fix it.
0: Dios lo va.
1: But the Bible says, seek ye first the kingdom of God.
0: Busca primeramente el reino de Dios.
1: Seek ye first the kingdom of God.
0: Primeramente el reino de Dios.
1: And his righteousness.
0: Y su justicia.
1: And his righteousness.
0: Y su justicia.
1: And all other things.
0: Y cualquier otra cosa.
1: Shall be added unto you.
0: Será por
1: you see? It's to seek first.
0: Primeramente debemos
1: seek
0: buscar
1: his kingdom first.
0: El reino de Dios.
1: Then ask of all other things.
0: Después, otras cosas
1: to be added unto you.
0: Serán añadidas.
1: It is not everything you ask
0: no
1: for that you receive.
0: Todo lo que vas a pedir.
1: So that everything you will receive
0: no todo
1: it will come gradual by gradual. If God sees that this thing you need it and it's with

0: is good for you, he will give it to you.
1: Si Dios ve que lo que necesitas te va a hacer para un buen
0: what
1: provecho,
0: will destroy your life or harm you, he will not give
1: pero
0: you.
1: Pero lo que te va a destruir la vida no te
0: until
1: lo va
0: you
1: a
0: are matured enough to handle
1: hasta
0: it.
1: Hasta que tengas suficiente experiencia the o Lord madura para
0: us,
1: poder tratar con eso.
0: The Lord calls us to repent from every form of sin.
1: Dios nos llama al arrepentimiento de todo tipo de pecado, incluyendo la amargura.
0: Some of you are too bitter.
1: Algunas somos muy amargas.
0: You are bitter against this person.
1: Amargas contra alguien y otro.
0: You are bitter against this person.
1: Muy amargas contra uno
0: y otro.
1: In
0: the family.
1: En la familia.
0: There's no unity in the family.
1: No hay unidad.
0: The same father, the same mother, you are not talking together.
1: Padre, misma madre,
0: you are
1: pero
0: angry.
1: No
0: you are envious.
1: Sois
0: against your own sister or brother in the family.
1: Hay esa envidia entre uno y el otro en la misma familia.
0: You are not happy that your sister or brother is making progress.
1: No te alegras cuando un hermano tuyo en la familia está haciendo progreso.
0: And you are attacking the person indirectly.
1: Y estás teniendo un enojo contra esa persona indirectamente.
0: You gossip.
1: Piensas a
0: somebody confines in you.
1: Alguien.
0: Before you know it, the whole
1: Malabar's heart.
0: Sometimes those in Bata have
1: heard.
0: Sometimes we finish meeting here. In the next 10 minutes, all that we have discussed, I've gone to provinces.
1: En las provincias.
0: What is your gain?
1: Pero ¿qué es lo que ganas?
0: Or you know about somebody's problem or challenge.
1: O conoces el desafío, problema de una otra persona.
0: You'll be using it to talk against that person.
1: Ya lo usas para hablar contra esa persona.
0: Are you God?
1: Eres Dios.
0: Be careful.
1: Ten cuidado.
0: Gossip is a terrible sin.
1: Ese acto es muy peligroso.
0: It's even worse than a witchcraft.
1: Es más peor que la
0: because chistería. You can use your mouth to kill somebody.
1: Porque estás usando la boca para matar al prójimo.
0: There's one terrible thing again there.
1: Y hay algo muy terrible.
0: An unforgiving spirit.
1: Es espíritu imperdonable.
0: You cannot forgive.
1: No puedes perdonar.
0: You say, I will forgive everything.
1: Puedo perdonar
0: but
1: todo.
0: This one.
1: Pero esto en particular.
0: This one.
1: Esto en particular.
0: I can't forgive.
1: No lo puedo perdonar.
0: You are withholding your blessings.
1: Estás agarrando.
0: Because there's no how somebody that
1: estás
0: have.
1: Estás obstaculizando tus
0: bendiciones. There's no how somebody that have unforgiving spirits.
1: No hay manera que uno que tiene espíritu imperdonable.
0: Can be blessed.
1: Pueda ser bendecido.
0: You forgive one another.
1: Debes perdonar al uno al otro.
0: Forgive.
1: Perdona.
0: If Jesus can forgive you,
1: si Jesús puede perdonarte.
0: God forgive you. Jesus cleanse you and forgive you.
1: Cristo, Dios, todo te perdona.
0: Then you human being cannot forgive
1: ahora,
0: one another.
1: Un no puede perdonar a su prójimo.
0: Have a change of hearts.
1: Debe haber un cambio de
0: those
1: corazón.
0: Ones you are holding in your hearts.
1: Toda esa gente que tienes ahí en tu corazón.
0: Go to them.
1: Ve a ellos.
0: Make reconciliation.
1: Y hay que hacer una reconciliación.
0: Reconcíliate
1: con ellos.
0: The trumpet might sound
1: anytime.
0: La
1: trompeta puede sonar en cualquier
0: many
1: momento.
0: Things are happening now.
1: Muchas cosas están
0: that
1: pasando
0: shows,
1: en el mundo entero.
0: That shows
1: está mostrando
0: that the end of the world is at hand.
1: El fin del tiempo.
0: And we are playing with our lives.
1: Estamos aquí bromeando con nuestras
0: vidas.
1: It can
0: happen anytime.
1: Puede acontecer en cualquier
0: it could be
1: momento.
0: Death.
1: Puede ser.
0: It could be death.
1: Muerte.
0: When when death knock, you will not know.
1: Y cuando that person is gone. Muerte,
0: and you start regressing. And crying.
1: Ahí arriba, llorando,
0: if I had known.
1: De saberlo,
0: there was a minister of God.
1: Ahora, había un ministro de Dios.
0: There is one, she's a woman leader. In the church.
1: Ahora, ella es líder de mujeres.
0: One of the choir
1: iglesia.
0: Did something and is not,
1: una
0: she's
1: de
0: not
1: los,
0: happy about
1: de
0: it.
1: Los miembros del coro hicieron algo y no estaba contenta.
0: And held that thing in her heart.
1: Ella tuvo eso en su corazón.
0: And refused to forgive.
1: Y rehusó perdonar.
0: And the judgment of God came.
1: El juicio de Dios vino sobre
0: and they pointed. That person you refuse to forgive.
1: Y la señalaron, ¿no? Esa persona que rehusas perdonar.
0: That's why you are here in hellfire.
1: Oso estás aquí en el infierno.
0: Forgive one another.
1: Perdonar al uno al otro.
0: What is there?
1: ¿Qué hay ahí?
0: Do you know people hurt me?
1: ¿Sabes que la gente
0: people offend
1: me? Ofenden.
0: And they keep malice with me.
1: La guarda malicia.
0: I will seek for a way to reconcile with them, even though I'm not at
1: ahora,
0: fault.
1: Yo, si llego de saber que esto es lo que pasa,
0: I've done it several times.
1: De reconciliarme con esa persona
0: because
1: porque
0: I am fighting for my
1: estoy
0: life.
1: Luchando por mi vida.
0: That person might not understand.
1: Esa persona no puede entender.
0: But I understand better.
1: Pero yo entiendo mejor.
0: There's one woman for no reason.
1: No mujer por ninguna
0: just,
1: razón.
0: If I greet her, she will not
1: si
0: answer
1: la saludo,
0: me.
1: No me responde.
0: It's wrong. I don't even know what to say. She did something very terrible and wrong.
1: Hizo algo muy terrible.
0: And I asked her,
1: il a pregunté,
0: why did you do this?
1: Pourquoi lo hiciste?
0: Is it right?
1: Eso es bueno.
0: Sí.
1: Ah, même pas.
0: From that time,
1: desde aquel entonces,
0: if I miss her,
1: si la saludo,
0: she will not answer me.
1: No me va a responder.
0: And I was worried.
1: Y eso me preocupaba.
0: I said, please God.
1: Dio Dios.
0: Rapture must not stand now.
1: El arrepentimiento no tiene que
0: sonar ahora. I know the truth.
1: Porque me vas a culpar.
0: And I refuse.
1: Que he rehusado.
0: To do the right thing.
1: Hacer lo correcto.
0: That's how. Sometimes I will go to her shop.
1: A veces voy a su tienda.
0: Mommy Deborah, good morning.
1: Mamá Deborah, por favor, buenos días.
0: There was one day she now told me frantically.
1: Un día la dijo,
0: please, it's not by force to Greece. Leave me alone.
1: Ah, no es obligación de saludar, déjame en paz.
0: If somebody tell you like that, will you greet again?
1: Si alguien te dice,
0: you say, confirmed. She has told me I should not.
1: Confirmado.
0: She has told me I should not
1: ya
0: greet
1: ha dicho
0: again.
1: Que no la vuelva a saludar.
0: You say that is a license for
1: esto
0: you.
1: Es una licencia.
0: But you will pray and use wisdom
1: pero
0: to
1: debes
0: reconcile.
1: Usar sabiduría para reconciliarte
0: so
1: con
0: one
1: esa
0: day,
1: persona. Un día,
0: I continued, I went to her shop. I didn't see her.
1: Tienda, no la encontré.
0: I went again.
1: Fui otro día.
0: Mommy Deborah, how
1: Mamá
0: are you?
1: Deborah, ¿cómo estás?
0: She said, fine.
1: Bien.
0: How are my children doing?
1: ¿Cómo están los niños?
0: She said, fine.
1: Bien.
0: My heart was
1: su
0: pumping for joy.
1: Ya estaba contenta.
0: And since then,
1: entonces,
0: that's the end.
1: Era el fin.
0: I'm the one. She offended me. I'm the one that went to go and reconcile with her.
1: La que fui a buscar la reconciliación.
0: Pride will make you not to do that.
1: El orgullo va a hacer que uno no haga esto.
0: This person I'm talking about,
1: esa persona que estoy refiriendo,
0: age-wise, is not my age mate.
1: No somos de la misma edad.
0: Achievement in life, nothing.
1: Ahora, las cosas
0: she does
1: de la
0: selling
1: vida,
0: some few peppers, you know, also.
1: Está vendiendo unas cositas, eh?
0: But if I'm the proud type,
1: pero si soy una persona
0: I say, what
1: no
0: concerns me?
1: Ah, que me interesa.
0: After all, she has told me I should keep
1: total,
0: my greeting to myself.
1: Me ha dicho que uno la vuelva a saludar.
0: You cannot make heaven without reconciling with
1: tú no puedes hacer el, alcanzar el cielo sin reconciliar.
0: Malice.
1: La malicia.
0: Some of you are international malice keeper.
1: Hay gente son guarda la malicia internacionalmente.
0: Some of your malice have advanced that you will see smile.
1: Alguna gente tiene eso que la malicia ya está muy avanzada que hasta el punto de que estará sonriendo con la persona.
0: And in your heart, you know what you have in your heart.
1: Pero dentro de su corazón sabe lo que tiene guardado ahí.
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0: that,
1: del diablo de la serpiente. 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
0: It's in your heart.
1: Está ahí.
0: Fornication.
1: La fornicación.
0: Some of you will say, I cannot do without committing fornication.
1: Algunos dirán, no puedo vivir sin la fornicación.
0: When they influence you, you fall.
1: Cuando te influencian fácilmente
0: when caes. When they entice you, you fall.
1: Cuando te influencian un poco ahí caes.
0: Why not hold yourself?
1: ¿Por qué no puedes
0: resolve with God? I will keep my body for my husband
1: voy a guardar
0: only.
1: Mi cuerpo para mi esposo
0: I will
1: solamente.
0: Keep my body.
1: Solo para mi esposo.
0: I will keep my body.
1: Solo para mi esposo.
0: I will not sell my body for.
1: Yo no voy a vender
0: for,
1: mi cuerpo.
0: For phone or power bank para, or for airtime.
1: Para cosas no agradables a Dios.
0: Some of you, they will promise you something.
1: Algunos te van a prometer algo.
0: And you fall.
1: Y fácilmente
0: because
1: te
0: you want
1: rindes.
0: To achieve that thing.
1: Porque quieres alcanzar lo que te han prometido.
0: No.
1: No es así.
0: Fornication.
1: La fornicación.
0: Abortion.
1: El aborto.
0: Many of you have plenty of blood in your hands.
1: Mucha sangre en la mano.
0: Blood.
1: Sangre.
0: Even married women are doing abortion.
1: A mujeres casadas,
0: why?
1: Cometen el aborto.
0: Longest two are doing abortion.
1: ¿Y por qué lo haces?
0: Why?
1: ¿Por qué?
0: Why must you have an innocent blood, you know, blood of innocent child in your hands?
1: ¿Por qué debes tener sangre inocente en la mano?
0: No wonder when you stretch your hand to pray, God will hide His face.
1: No me extraño que cuando extiendes la
0: because
1: mano para
0: God
1: orar, Dios
0: cannot behold
1: esconde
0: iniquity.
1: Su rostro porque no puede mirar
0: God
1: la iniquidad.
0: Behold iniquity.
1: Dios no puede mirar la iniquidad.
0: You have to be clean and pure
1: debes
0: before
1: ser
0: God.
1: Limpia y delante de Dios.
0: Before He can answer you.
1: Antes de que pueda responder.
0: Some of you as parents are the one pushing your daughters to go and commit fornication.
1: Otras estarán empujando a sus hijas que vayan a cometer la fornicación.
0: Can't you see how your friends are, you know, are doing well?
1: Tú no puedes ver cómo tus amigas están
0: won't you go and ask them how they are living?
1: No puedes ir a preguntarles qué hacen.
0: They will push their children to go and commit
1: estarán
0: sin.
1: Estarán empujando a sus hijas para ir a cometer el pecado.
0: So that they can bring money for
1: para
0: them.
1: Para que pueda traer dinero.
0: The blood of that person will be in your hands.
1: La sangre de esa persona
0: you are part of this, you know, partaker of that sin.
1: Yes, formaron parte de ese pecado.
0: Adultery.
1: La adulterio.
0: You are married.
1: Casada.
0: You are jumping from one man to the other.
1: Yendo de un esposo,
0: you are not satisfied with your husband.
1: No te satisfaces
0: whatever
1: con
0: your
1: tu
0: husband
1: marido.
0: Is, Todo lo bear
1: lo que es,
0: bear with your husband.
1: Soportalo.
0: If there is challenge,
1: si hay desafío,
0: solve it together.
1: Hay que resolverlo
0: so that
1: juntos,
0: it can be able to meet your needs.
1: Para que puedas alcanzar tus necesidades.
0: In that aspect.
1: En ese aspecto.
0: And every other form of iniquity, there are
1: y
0: so many.
1: Manera de iniquidad.
0: Stealing.
1: Robar.
0: You think that nobody is seeing you.
1: Pensando que nadie te ve.
0: Lying.
1: Mintiendo.
0: So some of you can lie like anything.
1: Alguna gente tiene días para
0: mentir. You will frame that lie that nobody will even detect.
1: Que lo va a adornar, nadie puede detectar que es mentira.
0: All liars.
1: Todos los mentirosos.
0: Shall go to hellfire.
1: Irán al infierno.
0: Some will say it is my husband's money.
1: Otros dirán es el dinero de mi marido.
0: You will go and take your husband's money.
1: Cogerás el dinero de tu marido.
0: Without permission.
1: Sin permiso.
0: You are stealing.
1: Eso ya es robar.
0: It's a sin.
1: Es
0: he told me lies that he does not have money.
1: Ah, me está mintiendo.
0: I went and searched his pocket and bag. I saw money.
1: Bolsillo, no sé
0: and
1: qué,
0: I took it.
1: Maybe
0: he said does not have money.
1: Coido,
0: let me see how he come and challenge me.
1: Como me va a
0: who took my money?
1: Coido, mi dinero?
0: No.
1: Nada.
0: My husband knows. Right from the beginning and desde even now.
1: Comienzo hasta ahora,
0: anything I want to take. Even up to
1: necesito.
0: I will ask. Please, she said, can I have this?
1: ¿Puedo tener esto?
0: He said, okay.
1: Vale.
0: Can I have this?
1: ¿Puedo tener esto?
0: No, that I cannot take it.
1: No es que no lo pueda coger.
0: It's there.
1: Está ahí.
0: But integrity matters.
1: Pero la integridad cuenta
0: integrity
1: mucho.
0: Matters.
1: La integridad cuenta mucho.
0: No matter how far you may have strayed from God,
1: ahora, no importa
0: if
1: cuál
0: you turn
1: usted
0: away from your
1: Dios,
0: sins with a sincere
1: si
0: heart,
1: te das vuelta de tus pecados con un
0: he will forgive
1: sincero,
0: you and show you mercy.
1: Te va a perdonar y te mostrará misericordia.
0: Today is a day of mercy.
1: Hoy es un día de misericordia.
0: This message is directed to you because we don't know what tomorrow will be.
1: Está dirigida a
0: even the
1: no
0: next hour, we don't know. Even the next hour, we
1: a
0: don't know.
1: Las siguientes horas, no
0: he will forgive you
1: pasar
0: and show you mercy.
1: Te va a perdonar y mostrarte misericordia.
0: If you were once born again but fell away because of carelessness,
1: ahora, si por una manera naciste de nuevo y has vuelto atrás por negligencia,
0: there is hope for you.
1: Hay esperanza.
0: I bring you good news.
1: Y te traigo buenas nuevas.
0: There is hope for you.
1: Hay esperanza.
0: You can retrace your steps back to Calvary.
1: Puedes volver al Calvario.
0: God is ready to receive you with open
1: Dios
0: hands.
1: Está dispuesto a recibirte
0: if
1: con
0: you are very sincere,
1: y si eres
0: that,
1: sincera,
0: all these things they have mentioned,
1: que todo cuanto han mencionado,
0: and I thought I was born again.
1: Yo pensando que
0: ah,
1: de
0: Lord,
1: nuevo,
0: have mercy on me.
1: Dios ten misericordia
0: give
1: de
0: me
1: mí.
0: Another chance.
1: Dame una otra oportunidad.
0: I will not fail thee.
1: No te voy a fallar.
0: Have mercy on me.
1: Ten misericordia
0: and
1: de
0: you, some of you are workers in the church, oh.
1: Algunas obreras en la iglesia.
0: And you are sinners.
1: Y pecadoras.
0: How many of them that sing in the choir and they are pregnant?
1: ¿Cuántas cantan en el coro?
0: How many
1: y
0: of them are committing fornication outside and they come to climb pulpits?
1: They
0: are not afraid.
1: Cantan, no
0: that the
1: miedo,
0: power of God can strike them.
1: Dios les puede alcanzar.
0: Maybe you were once like that before.
1: Tal vez eras así antes,
0: but I bring you good news.
1: Pero hay buenas nuevas.
0: I bring you good news.
1: Buenas nuevas.
0: God is ready to accept you back.
1: Dios está dispuesto a aceptarte.
0: To wash you with the blood of Jesus.
1: Lavarte con la sangre de
0: and
1: Jesus.
0: Your life will never remain the same again in Jesus'
1: será
0: name.
1: Lo mismo.
0: I say your life will never remain the same again in Jesus' name.
1: Será lo mismo.
0: So, rededicate your life to God. Rededicate your life to God.
1: Vuelve a entregarte a Dios.
0: Rededicating your life to God means turning back to Him with a sincere heart.
1: Rededicándote a Dios es dar vuelta a Él con un
0: renewing
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0: your
1: sincero.
0: Commitment to follow Jesus.
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0: and
1: Jesús.
0: Choosing to live in obedience to His word.
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0: God welcomes everyone who returns to Him in genuine repentance of faith.
1: Dios da bienvenida a todos aquellos que vienen a Él en
0: not
1: un corazón,
0: the one who
1: is
0: to confess every day.
1: God forgive
0: no
1: me.
0: Every day, every day. Confess
1: días,
0: in every day. No.
1: No es así.
0: Come to Him.
1: Ve a él.
0: With your genuine heart.
1: Con ese corazón genuino.
0: Confess your sins unto God.
1: Confesando tus pecados a Dios.
0: Believe that He's a merciful God.
1: Creyendo que él es un
0: that is faithful and just to transform your life for good.
1: Es fiel y justo para transformar tu vida para bien.
0: Have that faith in God.
1: Tenga fe en Dios.
0: Finally.
1: Finalmente.
0: 1 John 1:9 says. 1 John 1:9 says.
1: Primera de Juan.
0: If we confess our sins,
1: uno versículo seis, si
0: He is faithful
1: pecados, él es fiel
0: and just to forgive us
1: para
0: our sins and to cleanse us from all unrighteousness.
1: He said,
0: if we confess,
1: si confesamos,
0: confess with your mouth,
1: confesar con tu boca,
0: believe in your hearts,
1: creer en tu corazón,
0: and be ready
1: y estar dispuesto
0: to forsake
1: para
0: all those bad things
1: de todas esas
0: because
1: cosas.
0: We don't know
1: no sabemos
0: when the Lord will come.
1: Cuando vendrá el Señor.
0: The coming of the Lord is very near.
1: La venida del Señor está muy cerca.
0: Very near.
1: Muy cerca.
0: Very near.
1: Muy cerca.
0: If rapture doesn't come in your time,
1: ahora, si no llega el arrebatamiento,
0: death might come.
1: La muerte puede venir.
0: People are dying every day.
1: La gente muere todos los días.
0: They are dying.
1: Mueren.
0: Hellfire is full.
1: El infierno está ahí repleto.
0: They are expanding it more.
1: Todos los días está expandiendo.
0: Because many are just rushing
1: to
0: that place because of their carelessness here on earth.
1: Por ser descuidadosos.
0: All those things you think doesn't matter.
1: Pero todo lo que pensamos que no importa, no importa.
0: If you don't tell lies, how will you survive?
1: Si no mientes, ¿cómo vas a sobrevivir?
0: It doesn't matter.
1: No importa.
0: I am pregnant. Who is the father?
1: Estoy embarazada.
0: I'm ashamed. Who will I say is the father?
1: ¿Qué voy a decir que es el padre? No importa.
0: It doesn't matter.
1: No importa.
0: I cannot do this.
1: You are no puedo hacer esto.
0: Everything matters to God.
1: Todo importa a Dios.
0: Just be sincere.
1: Solamente sé sincera.
0: See our mommy's testimony.
1: Mira el testimonio de nuestra mamá.
0: It's a challenge.
1: Es un desafío
0: to me and to you. It should be a challenge to you.
1: Debe ser un desafío.
0: To for you to you know to realize
1: para que ella venga a darse cuenta
0: that my way of life is not okay.
1: Que mi manera de vivir no está bien.
0: I want to reconcile.
1: Quiero reconciliarme.
0: You have tried this. No way.
1: Todas maneras y no hay forma.
0: Come to Jesus.
1: Ven a Cristo.
0: Jesus is ready to accept you.
1: Jesús está para aceptarte y recibirte.
0: Please.
1: Por favor.
0: I don't know why this message is coming again.
1: No sé
0: I preached it before.
1: Ya lo prediqué.
0: And the Spirit of God is telling me, preach it again. Preach it again.
1: Insiste de que yo vuelva a predicar ese
0: because
1: mensaje.
0: I love you, sisters.
1: Porque yo te amo, yo os amo.
0: I'm not saying I am perfect.
1: Yo no digo que estoy perfecta.
0: No. Es así. I'm still praying for mercy
1: todavía
0: of God.
1: Estoy orando por la
0: I'm still praying for his grace.
1: Todavía estoy clamando por su
0: to
1: gracia.
0: Be sufficient unto
1: y
0: me.
1: Que su gracia sea suficiente
0: I am not perfect.
1: Para mí. No soy perfecta.
0: I'm not perfect.
1: No soy perfecta.
0: Why?
1: Porque
0: because I'm still in the flesh.
1: Porque estoy en la
0: so
1: carne.
0: I have to pray that God should give me grace
1: Dios me dé la
0: to overcome flesh
1: la carne
0: when temptation or trials come my way.
1: Viene la tentación y pruebas.
0: The enablement to say, get thee behind me, Satan.
1: Y poder decir que Satanás ve detrás de mí.
0: Should be in your mouth.
1: Eso debe estar en
0: let's
1: tu boca.
0: Rise up to pray.
1: Nos pongamos en pie para orar.
0: Rise up to pray. Sincerely,
1: nos pongamos en pie.
0: We have, if this is the only message we have had all through life, we have had everything. You have had everything.
1: Todo.
0: You know why I gave this message?
1: Por qué te
0: so that where we now come together to pray in unity because
1: para
0: we will pray. As we pray, you will just see that answer will just be coming.
1: Y que la respuesta es
0: all these things we are looking unto God for, you will
1: pero
0: start seeing answers to them. From today,
1: Dios,
0: go and mark today.
1: Respuesta de oraciones.
0: Go and mark today.
1: Voy a poner
0: but
1: eso.
0: Right now,
1: pero ahora,
0: pour your heart unto God.
1: Clama a Dios.
0: He's your father.
1: Es tu padre.
0: He will not reject you.
1: No te va a rehusar.
0: Tell him you are sorry.
1: Dile que lo siento.
0: You are sorry.
1: Lo siento.
0: Mention all the sins.
1: Menciona todo.
0: Mention them to God.
1: Menciona todo
0: mention
1: a Dios.
0: To God.
1: Menciona todo
0: mention
1: a Dios.
0: Them to God.
1: Menciona los
0: confess
1: a Dios.
0: Your sins unto God.
1: Confiesa tus pecados
0: nobody
1: a Dios.
0: Nobody is free.
1: Nadie está libre.
0: We are surviving and living by the grace of God.
1: Por la gracia de Dios.
0: Say, Lord, have mercy on me.
1: Padre, ten misericordia
0: Lord,
1: de
0: have
1: mí.
0: Mercy on me.
1: Padre, ten misericordia
0: give me the
1: de
0: grace
1: mí.
0: To go and sin
1: dame
0: no
1: la
0: more.
1: Gracia de ir y no pecar más.
0: The grace to go and sin
1: la
0: no
1: gracia
0: more.
1: De ir y no pecar más.
0: The grace to go and sin
1: la
0: no
1: gracia
0: more.
1: De ir y no pecar más.
0: I need your grace.
1: Necesito tu gracia.
0: Temptations are too much.
1: Las tentaciones son demasiado.
0: Trials are too much.
1: Las pruebas son demasiadas.
0: Sometimes I cannot help myself.
1: A veces no puedo ayudarme a mí
0: but
1: misma.
0: Lord, please help me.
1: Pero Dios, ayúdame.
0: Help me.
1: Ayúdame.
0: Help me.
1: Ayúdame.
0: Please.
1: Ayúdame.
0: Plead for mercy.
1: Ruega por la misericordia.
0: Plead for mercy.
1: Ruega por la misericordia.
0: He is faithful.
1: Él es fiel.
0: And he will have mercy on you.
1: Y tendrá misericordia
0: make
1: de
0: sure
1: ti.
0: You are confessing your sins to God.
1: Estés seguro que estás
0: and make sure you are reconciling with God.
1: Y estás reconciliando con Dios.
0: Your behavior, your attitude.
1: Comportamiento y actitud.
0: Is it an exemplary attitude?
1: Es una actitud de
0: that others will see and they will say yes.
1: Que otros puedan ver y decir,
0: this person is a child of
1: esa
0: God.
1: Esa persona es hija de Dios.
0: Your life alone can preach the message of salvation.
1: Tu vida puede predicar el mensaje de salvación.
0: Many souls have come to Christ through
1: muchas
0: me by the things they see in my life.
1: Las cosas que ven en mi vida.
0: And by the word of God I preach to them.
1: Y por la palabra de Dios les predico.
0: Many have come to the Lord Jesus Christ.
1: Muchos han venido al Señor Jesús.
0: Who can you boast of that you preach to this person and now he's born again?
1: Ahora, ¿quién tú puedes tener ese orgullo?
0: Or you just decide to mind
1: esa
0: your
1: persona
0: business.
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1: O estás ahí solamente en tus negocios.
0: You just mind your business.
1: Estás ahí en tus negocios.
0: Let's pray that God will have mercy.
1: Que Dios nos tenga misericordia.
0: In Jesus' mighty name, we have prayed.
1: En nombre de Jesús hemos orado.
0: You will repeat after me.
1: Repita después de mí.
0: Say, oh God.
1: Dios, Dios.
0: I thank you for today.
1: Te doy gracias por hoy.
0: I know you are a merciful God.
1: Yo sé que eres un Dios misericordioso.
0: I have confessed my sins unto you.
1: He confesado mis pecados ante ti.
0: And I know that you have answered.
1: Yo sé que has respondido.
0: Wash me with the blood of Jesus.
1: Lávame con la sangre de Jesús.
0: Give me the grace to go and sin no more.
1: Dame la gracia de ir y no pecar más.
0: Give me the grace to go and sin no more.
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0: So that,
1: a fin de que,
0: at the end of the day,
1: al final del día,
0: I will see your face.
1: Para ver tu rostro.
0: Thank you, Father.
1: Gracias, Padre.
0: Thank you, Jesus.
1: Gracias, Cristo.
0: In Jesus' mighty name.
1: En poderoso nombre de Jesús hemos orado.
0: Praise the Lord.
1: Gloria a Dios.
0: We have like almost 15 minutes more.
1: Tenemos 50 minutos más.
0: We will pray a powerful prayer.
1: Una oración poderosa.
0: We are all coming out here.
1: Que todos
0: vamos
1: allá
0: en el centro. We are going to stay in our comfort
1: zone. Allá en la esplanada.
0: Sister Florence, come over.
1: Vamos allá en la esplanada todas.
0: Come over.
1: Vámonos allá.
0: Sister Florence will lead power prayer for 5 minutes.
1: Ahora vamos detrás.
0: Sister Ursula, 5 minutes.
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0: Sister
1: Hermana
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1: Flores,
0: 5 minutes.
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1: 5 minutos. Que dejemos los asientos.
0: Sister Eugene, 5 minutes.
1: Hermana Eugene, 5 minutos.
0: Uh-huh. So, let's form a second round.
1: Que vengamos a hacer un círculo.
0: Amen.
1: Amen.
0: Amen. Amen. You know, when you're going to fight war, you don't sit down to fight war. When you are in the comfort, you know, you remember those people that went to go and fight war and they are drinking water, lapping water.
1: Tenemos
0: they
1: que estar en círculo, en círculo.
0: That's how they were defeated. But I want us to be at alert. But if you are sick and you are very, you cannot stand, you can sit down near that place.
1: Ahora
0: if you are sick, you cannot stand,
1: estás
0: you can sit down.
1: No puedes ponerte en pie.
0: Uh-huh.
1: Puedes sentarte.
0: So we are going to treat prayer requests as the Spirit of God leads us. Powerful prayer
1: vamos
0: requests.
1: Vamos a hacer la oración como nos guía el Espíritu de Dios.
0: I will start from Sister Florence.
1: Ella va a empezar con la hermana Florence.
0: Intercession, yes. Any prayer points you give? No. Yeah. When you
1: finish, las gentes que ella ha mencionado van a ir orando turno por turno. 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
1: Vamos a orar conforme a la canción que
0: acabamos
1: de cantar.
0: Vamos a decir
1: a Dios.
0: Right now we are in the field of war.
1: Que el Espíritu de Dios.
0: And at the field of war you have to pray.
1: Para que haya una guerra debes orar.
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1: Vas a decir a Dios.
0: Holy Ghost, take over my life now.
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1: Espíritu Santo, tome control de mi vida.
0: From the foundation.
1: Es el fundamento.
0: To this moment.
1: A ese momento.
0: 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Holy Ghost, take over my life now.
1: Espíritu Santo, tome control de mi vida.
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1: Ore, ore.
0: Tell Holy Ghost, take over my life.
1: Espíritu Santo, tome control de mi vida.
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1: debes hacer que el Espíritu Santo tome control de tu vida.
0: He will give you victory.
1: Te dará
0: in every battles of life.
1: La batalla de tu
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1: vida.
0: Every challenges.
1: En cada desafío.
0: You will definitely overcome.
1: Vas a vencer.
0: Tell Holy Ghost, take over my life.
1: Dile al Espíritu Santo que tome control de tu vida.
0: Because the Bible says.
1: Porque la Biblia dice.
0: That I will fight your battle.
1: Que yo lucharé por batallas.
0: And you will hold your peace.
1: Y tendrás paz.
0: So on that foundation.
1: Ese es el fundamento.
0: Go ahead and pray. Holy Ghost, take over my life.
1: Espíritu Santo, tome control de tu vida.
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1: Abre tu boca y ore.
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1: Batallas.
0: Holy Ghost, fight all my battles
1: Espíritu
0: for me.
1: Santo, lucha todas mis batallas.
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1: Ore, ore, ore.
0: We are in the field of war. Tell Holy Spirit to fight all your battles.
1: Tell Espíritu Santo, Espíritu Santo,
0: tell Holy Ghost to fight all your challenges.
1: Que todos tus desafíos.
0: Father, fight all my battles, oh Lord, take over my challenges. Then go ahead and pray. The last prayer, go ahead and pray now. Say, Holy Ghost, carry my burdens.
1: Espíritu Santo, lucha para mí.
0: Holy Ghost, carry my burdens for me.
1: Espíritu Santo, lleva mis pesares, mis cargas.
0: You know the kind of burden that you have within you. That you have been praying and you have not found solution yet.
1: He estado orando sin solución.
0: You say, Holy Spirit, carry my burden for me.
1: Espíritu Santo, lleva mis cargas.
0: Tell God to arise.
1: Yes,
0: all
1: Señor,
0: the challenges
1: levante.
0: You are facing in
1: de
0: your
1: todos
0: life.
1: Los desafíos que enfrentas.
0: That God to arise and fight
1: que
0: your battle
1: Señor
0: for
1: levante
0: you.
1: Y que luche tus batallas.
0: In the life of your children.
1: En la vida de mis hijos.
0: Your husband.
1: Tu esposo.
0: Family members.
1: Los miembros de tu familia.
0: Identify those problems.
1: Que el Señor luche por esos problemas.
0: And say, God arise.
1: Señor, levántate.
0: God arise.
1: Señor, levanta.
0: Fight my battle for me.
1: Lucha mis batallas.
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1: Father, we thank you.
0: Porque sabemos,
1: because we know,
0: que nos has respondido.
1: That you have answered us.
0: En el poderoso nombre de Jesús hemos orado.
1: In the mighty name of Jesus we have prayed.
2: Praise the Lord. At this moment we are going to commit our children into God's hand.
1: En este momento vamos a orar por nuestros niños.
2: We are going to ask the Lord.
1: Vamos a pedir al Señor.
2: To put his fear in their hearts.
1: Que ponga su temor en sus corazones.
2: The kind of heart he gave those children that said, our father said we should not take any wine.
1: Vamos.
2: Recabats.
1: Mira esos niños que dijeron en los recapitas, nuestro papá ha dicho que no tomemos vino.
2: Whether we are there with them,
1: sea que estás con ellos,
2: whether we are not there with them,
1: sea que no estamos con
2: wherever
1: ellos,
2: they are,
1: que tengan ese corazón.
2: That the Lord will instill his fear in their heart in Jesus' name.
1: Que el Señor estará en sus corazones.
2: Father, in the mighty name of Jesus, Lord God Almighty, we lift up our children into your hands. Lord, the children from 0 years, oh Lord, to adulthood children. Father, we commit their hearts, oh Lord, into your hands, that you will instill your fear, oh Lord, in them in the name of Jesus. Father, we ask for that, oh Lord. Every child, oh Lord, all our children, far and near, close by, wherever they are, oh Lord, we pray, instill your fear in their hearts in the name of Jesus. Father, instill your fear in their children's hearts in the name of Jesus. Father, encounter them. In Jesus' mighty name we pray.
1: En el nombre de Jesús oramos.
2: Seguimos orando por nuestros niños. We are going to pray that as many that need encounter.
1: Vamos a orar que todos los que necesitan un encuentro personal.
2: That the Lord will encounter them.
1: Que el Señor les encuentre.
2: And they themselves will come to testify.
1: Y ellos mismos testificarán.
2: Because the encounter is not just a mere encounter, it's a genuine encounter, just as he encountered Saul on his way to Damascus.
1: Que ese encuentro será un encuentro genuino. Ellos mismos vendrán a testificar la manera que Cristo encontró a Saulo de Tarso.
2: Let us pray in the mighty name of Jesus. Father, in the mighty name of Jesus, we lift up all our children, oh Lord, into your hands. As many that need encounter this morning, as many that are in trouble, as many that have lost hope, oh Lord, you that knoweth everything, oh Lord, from beginning to the end, oh Lord, we lift up their hearts, oh Lord, that you encounter them in the name of Jesus. Father, encounter our children in the name of Jesus, just as you encounter Saul on his way to Damascus. Encounter them this morning in the mighty name of Jesus. Father, encounter them in the name of Jesus. Encounter them in the name of Jesus. Encounter all our children, oh Lord. As many that have gone astray, as many that are confused, as many that they don't even know what to do, as many that have tested the light and they are going back, Father, this morning we call you, Father, to have mercy. Encounter them, Lord God Almighty, have mercy, Lord. Let them encounter you, Lord, in the name of Jesus. Father, help our children, oh Lord, in the name of Jesus. In Jesus' mighty name we pray.
1: Amen.
2: Lastly, we are going to pray that the Lord will help our children, that they will detest sin. They will not even have pleasure in sin anymore.
1: Vamos a orar que Dios ahora ayude a nuestros niños
2: que puedan odiar el pecado. They themselves will say no. They themselves will not have pleasure for sins in the name of Jesus.
1: Van a decir no al pecado y van a odiar, van a aborrecer el pecado.
2: Very moment, oh Lord, to call on, pray for our children this morning, that Lord, the pleasure of sins will not call them. They will not have pleasure in sin anymore in the name of Jesus. Sin will be smelling to them in the name of Jesus. Whatever kind of sin, whatever kind of entanglement that have entangled them, oh Lord, they themselves will see that it is smelling to them in the name of Jesus. Father, let sin smell to them in the name of Jesus. They will not have pleasure in sin in the name of Jesus. Whatever form of sin, whatever type of sin, oh Lord, they will not have pleasure in sin in the world in the name of Jesus. Father, thank you, Jesus. In Jesus' mighty name we pray.
3: Amen. At this moment, I want us to ask God for the power of God. Power of God. Power to provide, to overcome every circumstances of life.
1: Vamos a orar para que Dios nos dé el poder para vencer todas las circunstancias de vida.
3: Just discover that you are weak, you are not strong enough to pray.
1: Descubres que no eres fuerte,
3: you don't have passion to come to church.
1: No tienes pasión para venir a la iglesia.
3: Everything around you is just
1: discouraging. Todo lo que está en tu alrededor desanima.
3: I want you to pray this morning.
1: Yo quiero que ores esa mañana.
3: Oh God.
1: Oh Dios.
3: Release your power upon me.
1: Suelte tu poder sobre
3: power
1: mí.
3: To stand firm.
1: El poder de parar firme.
3: Of challenges
1: en
3: and trials.
1: De desafíos y
3: God,
1: pruebas.
3: Release your power upon
1: oh, Dios,
3: my life this
1: suelta
3: morning.
1: Tu poder sobre mi vida
3: God,
1: esa mañana.
3: God, release your power upon me.
1: Señor, Señor, suelte tu
3: maker.
1: Poder.
3: Power
1: hacia
3: to overcome every circumstances and challenges
1: el
3: of life.
1: El poder para vencer las circunstancias y desafíos de vida.
3: I have no power of my own.
1: El poder desde lo alto.
3: You are my maker. Release your power upon me.
1: Suelta tu poder sobre mí. Poder para vencer desafíos y circunstancias de vida. 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
3: Jesús. Are you praying to your maker?
1: Estás orando.
3: When challenges come,
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3: when I am sleeping, give me power to prevail.
1: Dame fuerza.
3: When in my place of work,
1: give me power to prevail. Dame
3: fuerza over every challenges of life.
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3: Dice, recibiréis
1: poder.
3: Recibiréis
1: poder.
3: It is the promises of God for you and I.
1: Esa es la promesa de Dios para recibir ese poder.
3: To prevail over every circumstances of life.
1: Vencer sobre las circunstancias.
3: To prevail over every work of the devil.
1: Vencer sobre cualquier obra del diablo.
3: I receive power.
1: Recibo poder.
3: To tread upon serpent and scorpion.
1: De,
3: in the name of Jesus.
1: I receive power.
3: Yo recibo to poder. Prevail over sicknesses and diseases.
1: Para vencer las enfermedades.
3: I receive power.
1: Y recibo poder.
3: In Jesus' mighty name we are praying.
1: En el poderoso nombre de Jesús hemos orado.
3: In Jesus' mighty name we have prayed. I want us to ask God.
1: Vamos a pedir a Dios.
3: Give me power to pray.
1: Dame fuerza para orar.
3: A prevailing prayer.
1: Una oración prevaleciente.
3: Some of us, when we get to the place of prayer,
1: algunos cuando vamos en lugar
3: we don't
1: de oración,
3: know what to say.
1: No sabemos qué
3: we
1: decir.
3: Know that the power to pray a prevailing prayer. At any point of time that I want to pray, give me power.
1: Es que quiero orar.
3: To pray a prevailing prayer.
1: Poder para orar una oración prevaleciente. Ahora hay que orar.
3: Lord, give me power to pray a prevailing prayer. In the name of Jesus.
1: De para orar una oración prevaleciente.
3: In the name of Jesus. Give me power to pray a prevailing prayer. To pray the right prayer. To pray aright. Lord, release your power upon me. In the name of Jesus. Power to pray according to your will, to pray according to your purpose for my life.
1: Conforme a tu volumen.
3: Release that power upon
1: suelta
3: me.
1: Ese poder sobre
3: power
1: mí.
3: To pray the right prayer.
1: El poder de orar la oración
3: to pray according
1: correcta.
3: To your will.
1: Conforme a tu
3: release
1: voluntad.
3: That power upon me.
1: Necesitamos ese poder en nuestra familia.
3: In Jesus' mighty name we are prayed. Let's be our sister's keeper. Let's be our sister's keeper. Just face your sister, the person very close to you. Say, my sister, receive the power of the Holy Ghost.
1: La persona que está cerca
3: to do exploit
1: hermana
3: on this
1: mia,
3: planet Earth.
1: Recibe el poder del Espíritu
3: my
1: Santo.
3: Sister,
1: mi hermana,
3: receive the power of the Holy
1: el
3: Ghost.
1: Recibe el poder del Espíritu Santo.
3: To do exploit.
1: Mi hermana, recibe el poder del Espíritu Santo para hacer hazañas.
0: Say, my sister.
1: Die, mi hermana.
0: My sister,
1: mi hermana,
0: receive the power of the Holy Ghost.
1: Recibe el poder del Espíritu Santo.
0: To do exploits for the kingdom of God.
1: Para el Señor.
0: To do exploits on
1: para
0: this planet.
1: Para hacer hazañas para el Señor.
0: Pray in the name of Jesus.
1: Ora en el nombre de Jesús.
3: In the name of Jesus, I pray for you. You receive power to do exploits. In the name of the power of Holy Ghost to do exploits. In the name of Jesus, my sister, receive that power. In the name of Jesus, receive that power. In the name of Jesus, receive power. In the name of Jesus, power to be a prevailer. In the name of Jesus, receive that power. In the name of Jesus, receive power.
0: In Jesus' mighty name, we have prayed. We are praying for ourselves now.
1: Ahora oramos para sí.
0: I receive power.
1: Hay que decir, recibo poder.
0: To be that Proverb 31 woman.
1: Para ser esa mujer de Proverbios 31.
0: To teach my children in the way of the
1: para
0: Lord.
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1: Para ser una mujer apoyadora de mi
0: esposo. 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
1: si
0: in the future.
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1: yo
0: husband.
1: Yo recibo poder para ser una mujer apoyadora
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1: a
0: ministry,
1: mi esposo, a su ministerio.
0: To train my children in the way of the Lord.
1: Seguir enseñar a mis hijos el camino del Señor. 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
0: but with God you can do hard things. I want us to open our mouth and pray this morning.
1: Nuestras bocas. 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En el nombre de Jesús.
0: In Jesus' mighty name, we are praying.
1: El poderoso nombre de Jesús hemos orado.
0: In Jesus' mighty name, we pray.
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